What about me? But what about us? What about when you said that you would be somebody I could trust? You lied to me. Why did you lie to me? You said you'd die for me.

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1: All you children gather round. We will dance and we will whirl. All you children gather round. We will dance together.

0: How are we, Johnny? Are we?
1: Not we. You.
0: You do hate me, don't you, Johnny?
1: I don't think you have any idea how much.
0: Hate is a very exciting emotion.

0: 9-year-olds are living at home with their parents. Policy decision after bad policy decision. It's the number one thing. It's the thing people need to take their power, need to raise their voice. It won't change unless the young generation really stand up.
1: I want to live a life over 50, like so many around me fail to do.

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But then one day, in a far-off town,

Andrew. You kidding me? This is it, huh? This is it? That's all you needed, huh? That's all you wanted me for. We'll start again sometime.

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Everything, anything that it needed to be expelled and removed as you set yourself free. Burn that sage, burn that.

0: What would you do if reality remained the same? What would you do within yourself to liberate? What would you do? What would you do?
1: You would have to wake up, you would have to remember, you would have to accept who you are and surrender.
0: Know thy name, master your energy.
1: Repellent of enemies, heavenly, deepest of legacies.
0: Know thy name, master your energy.
1: Repellent of enemies, heavenly, deepest of legacies.
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1: Einfach gutes Radio.

0: 100%. 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
1: Okay.
0: Rest in peace.
1: Yeah.
0: I've been into a lot of MF Doom. West Side Gunn.
1: Mm-hmm.
0: Love him. He's so talented.
1: Super.
0: So incredible.
2: So incredible. So incredible. So incredible. So incredible.

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I feel like the underdog, and I just feel like stop playing with me.

Let this be the last time that a girl is forced into early child marriage. Let this be the last time that a child loses life in war. Let this end with us. Let's begin this ending

had a chart, this lot would be number one every week of the year. The ever so stylish Duran Duran with their friend Mr. Nile Rodgers. This is Free to Love.